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3: Okay. I'm on for the number. That's a very common thing. Number is 0540-32-25-43. And the Viana Bajubiaba, and I'll just acquire me yet no idea what you have, and that yet, what you media knew Viadi and Kokaman, you need to be a little too soon. We've been to make two weeks and you made 7, or Benjamana and Mana could be 20 who are canning in Abu. Would you say was maybe 3 million? Ah, there, yes, sir. What do you register? Who register now 20 Ghana? And you want to be out of family? Master Nabaho, and Abaho, and Becca's Abaho. Now, but I'm saying that the moment when you want to say, make sure our baby can pay for machine. But any fellow, direct one, no. If you check direct one, no, say check two, show. Nini ni nabo. You see ni da. Ah, mekai COVID time, no. Ah, COVID time. That is 2020. Me check two, show me. Abana ball right, but me say ko me ko lot this wo. Man, I know what me say. Me kubu say abana on ball, no. Omu problem kakra ba on. I'm a technician, I was about to China first number. I was about to first, I'm about to last. I'm about to first, and I'm about to second. I'm a young crack. I'm a crack. I'm a crack. I'm a crack. I'm a crack. I'm a crack. I'm a crack. I'm a crack. What do you say? Look, no one more, and we'll be winning now. Yes, remember the plan is a fiat asset. No, my brand will vote our region. 250 million. It would be. I'm going to go to the house. And one of the best players did it to his office after the Bakuri. Yes. And man of the Bidikabono. First week, second week, third week, fourth week, that's first 1 month. No. And I'm going to do it to Nak of Miss after the Bakuri. Yes. Sana looked at it here. And you know,

0: you see, 2025, more move to Vivano. Who was it? Second week, the first number of the boy there, 20. 20 plus 30, is 50. In the last week, Monday, no. There was a medical suffer here, 50. Now, what's it look to you, Blue? In the 15 hours of it, and maybe 2 sure. And then I'll show you a message to 2 sure. In the percent, me. Me, so be a bit of Yaba. Memo be a jet in there. Would they all register 20 seats now? Memo jet in the now, so they are more obra. Now, me, per se, there be an awkward enemy, and I'm the channel to, and I'm a slow, would you have an echana, and a prayer, and I say, yeah. And now, I'll be Yabana, so I'll go over quietly to your cruise. Meme, the Yabana, I'll look to your cruise, and I'm making this go. Go about another ball. And what's that? I'm a fremo. Messiah Banaba, it's a mean son. What do you mean, media Baco? Can a question master Michabano 1 million, Michabano 2 million, Michabano 5 million, Michabano 10 million, Mimi Miao Hong Kong, Abanababo. Calculations. Messro, Yamekatam Sendeno, Eduada, and an hour chiminiaba, and an hour chimin, the Messam would be too soon. Maybe a Christmas mook or mess up the parade will be without me, Casawas, Namasaka Sabu. But my passes and yet the Biana Bichalutuno, the Femmaster Frank. Number no, 0540. What send you Sikana, mobile money? What send you the other Bani Frank Amanqua? 0540-322543. 0540-322543. 0540-322543. 0540-322543. 0540-322543. 0540-322543.
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0: 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0540 322543 0540 322543 0540 322543 0540 322543 0540 322543 0540 322543 0540 322543 0540 322543 0540 322543 0540 322543 0540 322543 0540 322543 0540 322543 0540 322543 0540 322543 0540 322543 0540 322543 0540 322543 0540 322543 0540 322543 0540 322543 0540 322543 0540 322543 0540 322543 0540 322543 0540 322543 0540 322543 0540 322543 0540 322543 0540 322543 0540 322543 0540 322543 0540 322543 0540 322543 0540 322543 0540 322543 0540 322543 0540 322543 0540 322543 0540 322543 0540 322543 0540 322543 0540 322543 0540 322543 0540 322543 0540 322543 0540 322543 0540 322543 0540 322543 0540 322543 0540 322543 0540 322543 0540 322543 0540 322543 0540 322543 0540 322543 0540 322543 0540 322543 0540 322543 me the penny echa. Would ya bana? And I wouldn't well for all your one direction of one moon to the moon in the baker. I bought a medical year free machine, but all from your two children, my mess or the medical bano. With my channel, best friends in the other 20, and your friend one direct, and the medical piaba, and the memo munipe. And you are there by now, just a mess I'm going to look to review. And a pair with Yemeno, and him send the baby to. Ukwaso le chebi, ukwaso le chebi, woye malamo, ubiye chebi. 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Number ya 0540-322543. 0540-322543. 0540-322-2543. With my channel, best friends in the other 20, and your friend one direct, and a medical piaba, and a memo memunipe. And you are there by now, just a mess I'm going to look to review. And a pair with Yemeno, and him send the baby to. Ukwaso le chebi, ukwaso le chebi, woye malamo, ubiye chebi. Abano, uchan 100 billion krebabo. In this abano, and I yes, uchan machine boy, and a kore. Ubiye chaban, the abano, look to the connection, the enemy. And abano, menko jifu, the amyana, my work in the baby, Miss Remo. Nwanko kati papebi, yes, uli, uwa, inya bebo, look to debi. And then I'm going to say, I'm going to say, I'm going to say, I'm going to say, I'm going to say, I'm going to say, I'm going to say, I'm going to say, I'm going to say, I'm going to say, I'm going to say, I'm going to say, I'm going to say, I'm going to 0540-322-2543 0540-322-2543 0540-322-2543 0540-322-2543 0540-322-2543 0540322543 0540322543. 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0540322543 0540322543 0540322543 0540322543 0540322543 0540322543 0540322543 0540322543 0540322543 0540322543

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